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I'm Matt Anthony, here till 11.

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0: gimmick. 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

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I'm your host, Matt Anthony, on Derby Eve Live. Frank Wilson, Do I Love You? Indeed I Do. Patty Drew, Hard to Handle. Gloria Jones, Tainted Love. And Lee Dorsey, Ride Your Pony. Good luck tomorrow. It's Derby Eve on the Sound Clash Soul Hour on 91.9 WFPK Louisville.

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Derby Eve. I'm Matt Anthony on 91.9 WFPK. That was Warren Lee and Star Review. Little Willie John, I'm Shaking. Looking for My Baby, the Knight Riders. Bo Diddley with probably the best self-referential song, Bo Diddley. And Johnny Otis, Casting My Spell. 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

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I'm Matt Anthony. That was Ike and Tina Turner, Nutbush, City Limits. I'm Blue, The Sweet Inspirations. Down Home Girl, The Coasters. Chawny on Chon, James Brown and the Famous Flames. And Lord Dent and His Invaders, Wolf Call. This is the Soul Hour, the eve of the Kentucky Derby, live on 91.9.

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4: And you heard it right there. You were tuned in another Friday night at 11 p.m. for Avenue Sounds on 91.9 WFPK. And I'm your homie, your host, hopefully your favorite DJ, possibly your favorite runner, Cooper LaModern. And you know I said runner because I'll be out here doing my thing. And last weekend, Saturday, the Kentucky Derby Festival, mini marathon and marathon. I did the mini marathon. I had some friends doing the marathon, a ton of people doing the 13.1. You know, of course, at the Pit Stop Runners Club, we was out there celebrating, having a great time, and I'm looking forward to doing that again next year. But let's talk about this music tonight. We got some R&B going on, a lot of stuff from the late 90s, early 2000s. We got some Mint Condition, Tony, Coffee Brown, Rough Ends, Joe, some 112 as well. But we're going to start this show off with my boy Genuine. What's so different off his album, 100% Genuine? This one, of course, produced by the God Timberland. Once again, you're listening to Avenue Sounds on 91.9 WFPK.
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You were listening to Avenue Sounds on 91.9 WFPK. Right now, this is Tony, my ex-girlfriend, off the classic Sons of Soul album from 1993. I actually got the pleasure of seeing Tony at the Louisville Palace before Dwayne Wiggins passed. It was an amazing show. Before this one, we had Rough Ends with No More and Joe, the Stutter remix. We got some Mint Condition coming up, So Fine, Coffee Brown, After Party, and Aaliyah, Rock the Boat, before we get out of here for a break. And then hit you over the head with some more R&B, because it is R&B, rhythm and blues all night. We getting real sexy and cute. Again, this is 91.9 WFBK. I'm your host, Cooper LaMonta. 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

A timeless banger, great party track from Coffee Brown with After Party on 91.9 WFBK. Again, you have been listening to Avenue Sounds. I'm your host, Cooper Lamodern. Before this track, we had Mint Condition with So Fine. I had to play the full album version, all 7 minutes of that track. They took it to church on that one. And right now, you know, we got Baby Girl. Rest in peace to the great, the late great Aaliyah with Rock the Boat. Our last song for this block on 91.9 WFBK.

0: Right now, you are listening to the sounds of Aaliyah with Rock the Boat off her 2001 monumental album, Aaliyah. This is the last song of our first block. We're going to take a quick break, and then we are going to get back with more R&B for you. We got some 112, Montel Jordan, Sunshine Anderson, and some more right here on Avenue Sounds on 91.9 WSGK.
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0: And we are back with more music, specifically more R&B, because that's the bag I'm feeling tonight. This is Avenue Sounds on 91.9 WFPK. I'm your host, Cupola Modern. In this second block, we're going to get some slower stuff started. We're going to go with some 112 and then some Montel Jordan. You'll hear the connection with those two songs. And you know what? I might play some more Montel Jordan because that's my boy. He doesn't get enough flowers. I know everybody loves This Is How We Do It, but he got some bangers on him. So we're going to start this off with the 112 Anywhere interlude and then go into 112 Anywhere. And Montel Jordan with Master P and Silk the Shocker, Let's Ride on 91.9 WFPK. Once again, this is
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0: like it, huh? Remember me? Let's get right. Yeah, you.
1: Yo, Montel, when you walk baby girl to the lobby, tell a bellman I need some more towers up here. When you see Shawnee, the one that's sitting on them 20s, tell him in 504 she still bothers.

If you were paying attention, you can definitely tell that someone was jocking. And it was not Montel Jordan. This is 91.9 WFBK. Right now you're listening to Let's Ride by Montel Jordan off the 1998 album of the same name. And before this one, we had 112 with Anywhere, with a very similar production style of this track. And Anywhere definitely dropped later. And it's not the first time this happened to Montel Jordan. You know, What You're Like from the Bright and Tyrese was also the same sample as Montel's Get It On Tonight. So you know what? We're going to show some love to Montel because he be getting jocked and he does not get his flowers like he should. So we're going to play a couple more tracks from him. And this one right now, Something for the Honeys off that 1995 album, This Is How We Do It, on 91.9 WFBK. Once again, this is Avenue Sound.

Sunshine Anderson with The Timeless, Heard It All Before, one of my favorite tracks to play when I'm doing the rhythm and blues party. This is Avenue Sounds on 91.9 WFTK. I'm your host, Cooper Lamont. And before this track, of course, we had to give it up to Montel Jordan, Three Straight Tracks with Let's Ride, Something for the Honeys, and Get It On Tonight. We got one more track coming up before we end the night, and that is Next with Wifey.

And you know a track is classic when the title of it gets ingrained in American culture. You know we love to call our boo wifey. This is 91.9 WFBK. You're listening to the sounds of Next with Wifey. This has been Avenue Sounds. This is our last track of the night, but you know where to find me always. Next Friday, 11 p.m. right here on 91.9 WFBK. I'm your host, your homie, your friend, hopefully your favorite runner, hopefully your favorite DJ. I hope you love me because I love y'all and I love playing for y'all. This is 91.9 WFBK. I'm out of here.

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And the synth-pop sounds of Louisville band Modiste. 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

else that I would rather be. And if I could be anywhere, I'm right here by your side. If there was another now.

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91.9 WFPK and Waterfront Park present our next WFPK Waterfront Wednesday of the season on May 27th with British singer-songwriter Arlo Parks. And the synth-pop sounds of Louisville band Modiste. 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
1: 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And the synth pop sounds of Louisville band Modiste.
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91.9 WFPK, New Weezer. They put this song out on April 1st. It's called Shine Again. And it was also part of the announcement to an upcoming tour. Faces with Borstal Boys and It's a Wonderful Lie, Paul Westerberg, starting the 9 o'clock hour. My name's Stacy Owen. Keep listening for a band that was just here for WFPK's Waterfront Wednesday in April, Deep Blue Something, from their latest release, Lunar Phase. 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It's Derby Day in Louisville, and the hats are nice and high and flowery, and the horses are fast, and the music's just getting started here on 91.9 WFPK. I've got some great Derby-related tunes to sprinkle in all throughout the day. We'll hear about horses in Louisville and Kentucky and whiskey all throughout the day. And we're going to kick this one off with some psych rock from the 2000s out of Nashville from this band called Fly Golden Eagle. Horse's Mouth on 91.9 WFPK.

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91.9 WFPK and Waterfront Park present our next WFPK Waterfront Wednesday of the season on May 27th with British singer-songwriter Arlo Parks. And the synth-pop sounds of Louisville band Modiste. Gates open at 5 on the Big Four Lawn in Waterfront Park, and the free concert begins at 6:30 p.m. Arrive early to enjoy the new Monarch Living Room stage featuring bluegrass music from Louisville artists. 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

Ride Lonesome. That's new from Beck on 91.9 WFPK. Another one for Derby Day, One Horse Town from The Thrills. And Band of Horses got us started with a favorite from them called Is There a Ghost? WFPK presents Band of Horses along with Dinosaur Jr. at Iroquois Amphitheater Wednesday, July 22nd. Coming up, some Sly and the Family Stone and another one for Derby Day. My name is Stacey Owen, and programming support comes from Bourbon and Beyond, returning in 2026 with the Foo Fighters, Mumford & Sons, Chris Stapleton, and Dave Matthews Band. 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

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Both kids are good and mom.

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Nobody wants to be left out. Uh-huh. 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

Arlo Parks on 91.9 WFPK. The new album is called Ambiguous Desire. Beams is the song we just heard. And the great news is that Arlo Parks will be here to headline WFPK Waterfront Wednesday on May 27th. Another one for Derby Day from Echo and the Bunnymen, Bring On the Dancing Horses, and Bad Idea, Right? Olivia Rodrigo starting the hour. Some ZZ Top and more Derby Day music on the way here at WFPK. 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I've got equal parts horsepower and harmony today. Stacey Owen hanging out with you, and we're off and running into another hour, starting with this one from Ella Fitzgerald, Louisville KY on 91.9.

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And Molly Tuttle and Maggie Rose at Mercury Ballroom, May 14th. 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

Irish singer-songwriter Sam Fender has help from Olivia Dean on this new song called Rain Me In here at 91.9 WFPK. Some UK music from Elbow, One Day Like This, and Horse Pills, a Derby Day song from the Dandy Warhols, started that set. Stacey Owen here with you. More Derby Day music on the way. 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It's Derby Day, and whether you're dressed to the nines or you're still in your PJs, it doesn't matter. We've got the soundtrack for your day. All day, some songs with horses, bourbon, and a lot of Kentucky spirit to share with you today. Starting with this song, simply called Louisville, from Amos Lee. He'll be here for Bourbon and Beyond Friday, September 25th, and taking this one from the album My New Moon. Amos Lee on 91.9 WFPK.

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Mitski is back. New music from an album called Nothing's About to Happen to Me. I'll Change for You is the song here at 91.9 WFPK. Everything I Need from Keb Moe and The Swell Season with a horse song for Derby Day, High Horses from the album Strict Joy. Stacey Owen here. Thanks for tuning in. I'm spinning some fun songs for Derby Day all throughout the day today. We'll be sprinkling songs about bourbon and horses and Louisville KY all coming up. 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

311's frontman Nick Hexum from a new solo release called Phases of Hope and Hollow, Dim Summers. Wrapping up that set here at 91.9 WFPK. Secret Smile from Semisonic and Erasure with A Little Respect. Keep listening for A Song for Winners on Derby Day coming up from Ty Siegel. 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It's Derby Day here in Louisville. Whether you're dressing up or hanging out at home, I'm so glad you've joined me for this Saturday. My name is Stacey Owen, and this one's called Everyone's a Winner. Ty Siegel on 91.9 WFPK.

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4: Reluctantly crouched at the starting line. Engines pumping and thumping in time. The green light flashes, the flags go up. Churning and burning,

Nashville singer-songwriter Joby Riccio with Buzzkill. That's from her new release, Face the Feeling. Hush, that was the Marias. Some Fiona Apple, a favorite called Fast as You Can. And Cake started the hour with The Distance from their release called Fashion Nugget. Well, everyone's pretty fashionable on Derby Day, and happy Derby Day to you. My name is Stacey Owen, and coming up, I've got some music from LCD Sound System and something about a blue Kentucky girl for Derby Day from Emmylou Harris on the way. 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

Mumford & Sons from the new album Prize Fighter. They had help from Chris Stapleton on this song called Here. Mumford & Sons will be one of the headliners at Bourbon & Beyond Friday, September 25th. Another song with horse in the title for Derby Day, Black Horse and the Cherry Tree, was Katie Tunstall. And Madeline Peyrou, Dance Me to the End of Love. My name's Stacey Owen. Thanks so much and happy Derby Day to you. I've got more Derby music, an all-time fave from Love Jones, to start this next set. 91.9 WFPK is proud to welcome Dead, Live, and Brothers, a celebration of Grateful Dead and Allman Brothers at Headliners, Tuesday, May 5th. Ticket details for this 18 and over show are available at headlinerslouisville.com and at the Headliners Music Hall box office. That's right, Central Avenue. Time for some Love Jones on this Derby Day on 91.9 WFPK.

0: some highly acclaimed Canadian rock music from the Sheepdogs. Keep Out of the Storm is the new release, and Nobody But You. Peggy Lee, another one for Derby Day, Louisville Lou, That Vampin' Lady, and Come to Jesus from Mindy Smith to start that hour. Some new Deer Tick on the way, and a song about Kentucky Avenue from Tom Waits on the way. In fact, I've got a twofer from Tom Waits for Derby Day coming up. Stacey Owen hanging out with you, and support comes from CASA, Court-Appointed Special Advocates. Volunteer Court-Appointed Special Advocates, or CASAs, can make a difference in the lives of abused and neglected children. Details about how their new streamlined training format with flexible options can change a child's story at CASARiverRegion.org. If you're celebrating or pacing yourself or just here for the music, we are celebrating Derby Day. Happy Derby Day to you. And here's another one, All the Whiskey in Kentucky, from Louisville band Johnny Berry and the Outliers on 91.9 WFPK.
1: Had a lot of money in my pocket. 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

WFPK wraps up the Silent Sync series Wednesday, May 13th at 6 p.m. This one's A Woman of the World, the 1925 comedy with Pola Negri as a globetrotting trendsetter, now backed by a score of the music from Pearl Jam. 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

Eddie Grace's Buick got 4 bullet holes in the side. And Charlie Delisle is sitting at the top of an avocado tree. Mrs. Storm will stab you with a steak knife if you step on the lawn. I got a half a pack of Lucky Strikes, man, so come along with me. Let's fill our pockets with macadamia nuts and go over to Bobby Goodman's and jump Paul for roof. We'll play strip poker while the mamas cross the street. Joey Novinsky says she put her tongue in his mouth. Diggy Faulkner's got a switchblade and some gooseneck risers that you can live to see. The hunchback is a wind out from the south. So let me tie you up with kite string. I'll show you the scabs on my knee. Watch out for the broken glass. Put your shoes and socks on.

go down to the hobo jungle and kill some rattlesnakes with a trowel. And we'll break all the windows in your Anderson place. We'll steal a bunch of poison bags.

New music from Mercy, spelled without the vowels, just M-R-C-Y. Better Days also features Yasmin Lacey on the track. A classic from The Who, I Can See for Miles, and Jerry Was a Race Car Driver was Primus. Stacey Owen with more Derby Day songs on the way. We'll hear Daniel Martin Moore and Joan Shelley recorded live in the WFPK studios do a version of Kentucky Waltz. And a classic that you've heard the Stones do a bunch, but Texas songwriter Townes Van Zandt is going to do a version of Dead Flowers from the Big Lebowski soundtrack to start the next set. 91.9 WFPK is proud to present Paul Thorne, Life is Just a Vapor, Friday, May 15th at the Kentucky Center. Paul Thorne is returning to Louisville to perform his old classics and songs from his new album, Life is Just a Vapor, Friday, May 15th. Ticket info at KentuckyPerformingArts.org. Thanks for tuning in on this Derby Day here at 91.9 WFPK, starting the set with Townes Van Zandt.

That's new Ringo Starr here at 91.9 WFPK. He's been exploring country and Americana in recent years, and this is produced by T-Bone Burnett, and he also collaborates with Billy Strings and Sheryl Crow and St. Vincent on the album. Choose Love from the new Ringo Starr, Long, Long Road. Brown-Eyed Woman, some Grateful Dead there in the middle, and Heart It Races from Dr. Dog to start the 2 o'clock hour on this Derby Day. Welcome to Derby Day on FPK. We've got more Derby songs, some Louisville music coming up from Brooks Ritter. And Ringo Starr isn't the only Beatle who has something new. Paul McCartney has a new album we'll hear from in the next set, too. My name is Stacey Owen, and support comes from Lim Walker Tree Service, offering perimeter pest control treatments, which can create an invisible barrier around homes, keeping ants, spiders, and other pests where they belong, outside. More details at limwalkertree.com. Brooks Ritter with one for Derby Day, The Horse Fell Lame on 91.9 WFPK.

91.9 WFPK and Waterfront Park present our next WFPK Waterfront Wednesday of the season on May 27th with British singer-songwriter Arlo Parks. And the synth-pop sounds of Louisville band Modiste. Gates open at 5 on the Big Four Lawn in Waterfront Park, and the free concert begins at 6:30 p.m. Arrive early to enjoy the new Monarch Living Room stage featuring bluegrass music from Louisville artists. 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

Today's special is Memphis Soul Stew. We sell so much of this, people wonder what we put in it. We're gonna tell you right now. Give me about a half a teacup of bass. Now I need a pound of fatback drums.

0: 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Blackberry Smoke, May 28th at Louisville Palace. Little Feet at Taft Theater, November 10th. 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And Molly Tuttle and Maggie Rose at Mercury Ballroom, May 14th. 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

Tedeschi Trucks Band with the title track from their new album Future Soul here at 91.9 WFPK. We welcome them to Riverbend Music Center in Cincinnati. They're on the bill with Alabama Shakes on August 26th. Broken from Whitehorse in the middle, and Louisville's Hal Dottie with a song called Louisville for Derby Day from the album I'm Done. Keep listening for some Cass Elliott from the Mamas and the Papas from a self-titled solo release before the hour's done. 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Here's another one for Derby Day. This is Carl Blau with Six White Horses on 91.9 WFPK.

Like a Rembrandt is Juliana Riolino from the new album Echo in the Dust here at 91.9 WFPK. And a couple of songs for Derby Day. Kentucky Too Long was Charlie Crockett. He'll be here for Bourbon and Beyond Saturday, September 26th. And Lights of Louisville from the Louisville band The Muckrakers started the 3 o'clock hour. My name's Stacy Owen. We're thinking about big hats and strong pours and a lot of great songs for Derby Day. And we've got more Derby tunes coming up from the Sundays. I've got some Flaming Lips on the way here in just a little while, too. Support comes from Bourbon and Beyond, returning in 2026 with the Foo Fighters, Mumford & Sons, Chris Stapleton, and Dave Matthews Band. Over 100 artists from September 24th through the 27th at the Kentucky Expo Center. 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Marjorie Dreams of Horses, some Counting Crows, another Bourbon and Beyond band. They'll be here Sunday, September 27th. And this is a live recording of the song Happy Derby Day on 91.9 WFPK.

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1: 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Eight More Miles to Louisville with Grandpa Jones, and new from Taj Mahal, a song called Time. We've been celebrating Derby Day, and I hope you'll stay tuned. At 4 o'clock, I'll be turning things over to Duke Meyer for his Derby Day show on Relics. And to get us all warmed up for that, I've got some Deep Purple with another one for Derby Day here at 91.9, where support comes from CASA, Court-Appointed Special Advocates. Volunteer court-appointed special advocates, or CASAs, can make a difference in the lives of abused and neglected children. 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

91.9 FPK with Crosby Nash from Wind on the Water. Take the money and run, and hopefully you'll be doing that here on Derby Day. And then Black Oak, Arkansas, Ramblin' Gamblin' Man from the Balls of Fire CD. Welcome into the Derby Day Relics. We're going to be doing daily doubles, trifectas, losers, winners, betting, luck, bad luck, all kinds of superstitions that go along with horse racing and Derby Day. Right now, let's get into a loser trifecta, starting off here with the Beatles, 91.9 FPK. I'm a

91.9 FPK, Mr. Pitiful, Otis Redding, to finish up the loser trifecta there. The Band with a Story of a Loser up on Cripple Creek, and then the Beatles from Beatles for Sale and I'm a Loser. And if I'm not mistaken, John Lennon wrote that in mind to have like a Bob Dylan-esque song. And this is Relics here on Derby Day, getting back 65. We'll push it up to 80, 85 every once in a while. Right now, let's do a daily double of Led Zeppelin, 91.9 FPK.

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0: 91.9 FPK, finishing up a daily double of Led Zeppelin from Physical Graffiti, Sick Again, and then from Zeppelin 2. That was the Lemon Song to start off the set there. Now, coming up in the next section of Relics here on Derby Day, going to have a couple songs, one with a horse and one that mentions Derby Day, and we're going to start it off with a band that at one time was known as Days. That's on the way here on Relics.
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91.9 FPK from Sticky Fingers, Rolling Stones, and Dead Flowers. And I think I would lose my relics card if I didn't play Dead Flowers here on Derby Day, mentioning the Kentucky Derby. Then America, A Horse with No Name, got us started there. Right now, let's get into some superstitions here on Derby Day. Let's do a daily double of I Ain't Superstitious, starting off with the original from Howlin' Wolf, 91.9 FPK.

91.9 FPK, Jeff Beck from Truth, I Ain't Superstitious, then Helen Wolf right before that, I Ain't Superstitious, and hopefully you're not because, well, I guess I shouldn't say that because I think superstitions are a big part of horse racing and Derby Day, and this is Derby Day. I appreciate you spending time with me here on Relics, getting back 65 to about 80, 85 or so. 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

truckin'. 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

0: 91.9 FPK, finishing up a daily double of Blood, Sweat, and Tears. That's Lucretia McEvil. And then Go Down Gambling, very apropos for Derby Day. Got the set started here on Derby Day. And we're going to be doing daily doubles and trifectas and losers and winners and superstitions. As a matter of fact, coming up in the next section of Relics, we're going to start it off with a daily double of a guy that was known as the British Bob Dylan. It's on the way here on Relics.
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0: 91.9 FPK with a guy known at one time as the British Bob Dylan, Donovan. That was from Mellow Yellow and Museum. And then Goo Goo Barabajaggle got things started. A daily double of Donovan there for you here on Derby Day. Got another daily double coming up, but it's a horse daily double. We're going to start it off here with Jethro Tull's Heavy Horses on Relics, 91.9 FPK.
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91.9 FPK with Muddy Waters had his mojo working. Hopefully you are here on Derby Day. Then Wilson Pickett, Mustang Sally, Jethro Tull, Heavy Horses. Got things started. A horse daily double there for you here on Derby Day. Right now, let's do another one. Daily doubles are lucky sometime. Let's do two from Pink Floyd, 91.9 FPK.

just a waste of time.

0: 91.9 FPK from Another Brick in the Wall, Pink Floyd and Mother. And then right before that, we started the Daily Double of the Floyd Boys from Wish You Were Here and Welcome to the Machine here on Derby Day. And what we're doing is Daily Doubles and Trifectas. We'll be playing winter songs, loser songs, betting songs, good luck, bad luck. We're going to do the whole gamut of all the superstitions for horse racing and Derby Day. And on the way, got another Daily Double from Uncle Bob here on Relics.
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the tea preacher looked so baffled when I asked him why he dressed with 20 pounds of headlines stapled to his chest. But he cursed me when I proved

91.9 FPK, a daily double of Bob Dylan. From Blonde on Blonde, Stuck Inside Mobile with the Memphis Blues again. Then right before that, from Nashville Skyline, I Threw It All Away. And hopefully you don't throw it all away here on Derby Day. Here on Relics, getting back 65 to 80, 85 or so. Right now, let's do another daily double, but it's a little different. It's a daily double of a song. And unfortunately, it's true. When you're on top, everybody loves you. But nobody knows you when you're down and out. Starting off here with Bessie Smith, 91.9 FPK.

91.9 FPK, Derek and the Dominoes from Layla and Assorted Love Songs, Nobody Knows You When You're Down and Out, then right before that, an old classic version from Bessie Smith. Got us started in that set here on Relics on Derby Day. Appreciate you spending some time with me. I know you got things to do. You may even be out at the Downs or at a derby party, but I appreciate you spending time with me here on Relics today. 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

0: 91.9 FPK finishing up a daily double of the Doors there from L.A. Woman, Crawling Kingsnake, and then from their debut album, Alabama Song, got that set started. And coming up in the next section of Relics, got another daily double, but it's from a gentleman that at one time was a teen model. That's on the way here on Relics.
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91.9 FPK from Electric Warrior, T-Rex, The Motivator. And then T-Rex from Tanks, Madonna. And Mark Bolan of T-Rex at one time was a teen model. And that was a daily double of T-Rex for you here on Derby Day. And hopefully you're having some good luck on Derby Day, whether you're at the Downs or at a Derby party or just sitting around the humble abode listening to Relics. Right now, let's do a horse trifecta, starting off with George Harrison from Dark Horse, 91.9 FPK.

After this chestnut mare, been chasing her for weeks. 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

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She doesn't know what to do for a second, but then she jumps off the edge.

falling down this crevice, about a mile down that sink. I look down and I see this red thing below us coming up real fast, and it's our reflection, this little pool of water about 6 feet wide and 1 foot deep.

91.9 FPK, finishing up a horse trifecta with the Birds, Chestnut Mayor, Crosby, Stills, Nash, Horse Through a Rainstorm, and George Harrison's Dark Horse from the Dark Horse album. Got things started there at the trifecta of horse songs there on Derby Day. Right now, let's do a daily double of Janis, 91.9 FPK.

0: 91.9 FPK, Janice, Bye Bye Baby. And then Janice Turtle Blues from Cheap Thrills. Janice and Big Brother there on Derby Days. We do a daily double of Ms. Janice. We're doing daily doubles and trifectas and good luck and bad luck songs, losers and winners here on Derby Day. As a matter of fact, we're going to start off the next daily double in the next section of Relics with an album that's actually named after a Jamaican delicacy. That's on the way here on Relics.
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Yeah, you know, we ain't talking alone. Who's listening? But I don't really know.

Oh, yeah.

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Right now, let's do another Daily Double, but it's Superstition and Bad Luck. All right, I hate to finish up Relics with Superstition and Bad Luck, but let's do it. 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

91.9 FPK from Valleys of Neptune. Jimmy, Mr. Bad Luck, hopefully you're not having bad luck here on Derby Day. And then right before that, Beck Bogart and A Peace Superstition. And I'm sure there's buku superstitions going on today. Horse racing superstitions here on Derby Day. Well, that's going to wrap things up. I hope you have a winner. All right. Good luck to you. And enjoy the rest of Derby Day. Let's get into it here from Souvenirs. Dan Fogelberg, there is a place in this world for a gambler. 91.9 FPK.

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0: 91.9 WFPK and Waterfront Park present our next WFPK Waterfront Wednesday of the season on May 27th with British singer-songwriter Arlo Parks. And the synth-pop sounds of Louisville band Modiste. 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

Camper Band Beethoven with Aya Fatima on 91.9 WFBK. Before that, we heard from XTC, of course, from the Skylarking record with Earn Enough for Us, starting off the hour. Well, happy Saturday evening to you. Happy Derby Day. Hope your Derby weekend, Derby week, has been going well. Go ahead and place your bets. I can guarantee you there's a sure thing of 180 minutes coming up for you. Alternative college rock, punk, power pop, and a whole lot more from the 80s and 90s. I'm John Timmons. I'll be with you for the next 180 minutes. Coming up in just a bit, I've got tunes from the Smithereens, a little power pop from the band 2020, and a tune from Pretenders. First, Echo and the Bunnymen on 91.9 FBK.

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2: Hands Across the Sea, that's the band Modern English from their album Ricochet Days here on 91.9 WFPK. Mitch Easter and Let's Active before that gave us In Little Ways and Echo and the Bunnymen starting off the set with Lips Like Sugar. Music on the way from Connells as well as The Pretenders and 11th Dream Day. But first, it's the band 2020. 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

0: That's the band Rain Parade on 91.9 WFPK, Rain Parade. Founding member Dave Roback went on to form Mazzy Star after the band broke up. The Smithereens before that with Beauty and Sadness and the band 2020, starting off the set with Yellow Pills. I've got music on the way for you shortly from Devo, some Bodines, as well as REM. We get programming support today from Live Dead and Brothers at Headliners Music Hall on Tuesday, May 5th. 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
0: Up next, this is the Connells here on FBK.

That's Devo, title track to their album Freedom of Choice on 91.9 WFPK. Bob Mould and Sugar before that with G Angel. That's from their File Under Easy Listening album. And the band's back on the road touring a new album. Great to have new music from those guys. Chicago band 11th Dream Day before that with After This Time Is Gone. Louisville connections there. The late Wink O'Bannon on guitar and drummer Janet Bean. Pretenders before that from their self-titled debut with Gave Us Brass in Pocket. We heard the Connells with Slackjawed starting off the set. 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I've got music on the way for you from REM, Blondie, and A Flock of Seagulls. First, it's Bodine's on FPK.

0: They gave it a good shot. That's R.E.M. covering Aerosmith's Toys in the Attic on 91.9 WFPK. It's from R.E.M.'s album Dead Letter Office, released this week back in 1987. Before that, we heard from Guadalcanal Diary, where Angels Fear to Tread, and Bodine's starting off the set with Dreams. I'm John Timmons. You're listening to Ear Ecstasy here on 91.9 FPK. Got music on the way for you shortly from The Replacements, as well as Joe Jackson and Cranberries. 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
1: 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And the synth-pop sounds of Louisville band Modiste. Gates open at 5 on the Big Four Lawn in Waterfront Park, and the free concert begins at 6:30 p.m. Arrive early to enjoy the new Monarch Living Room stage featuring bluegrass music from Louisville artists. 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